as if this is how, like, one of those sci-fi movies start out. Apparently, there was an island that showed up and then disappeared in Canada. We'll talk about it next. It's 95.7 Big FM. Speaking of Canada, Alanis Morissette.

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Looking ahead at tomorrow, it's going to be a little cooler than today. 85 and partly sunny before.

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1: Now, forget the birds and the bees conversation. There's a new survey that found that the conversation parents dread having with their kids the most, finances. 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You know what? It does kind of make a lot of sense. You can explain where babies come from in like 5 minutes. 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

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It's Battle hanging out here with you on your Tuesday night. 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

0: 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A man in Taiwan caught his wife cheating after remotely turning on the camera attached to their robot vacuum. Hey, it's battle. 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Imagine being caught cheating by a Roomba, and then somehow the Roomba operator ends up behind bars. Do you think the punishment fit the crime? Leave me your thoughts. 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
1: Well, we've officially made it to September, and there is a lot to look forward to. Of course, you got Labor Day on Monday. The NFL season kicks off next Wednesday, and fall officially begins on September 22nd. The only downside of September is people start putting pumpkin spice in foods that never were asked to be involved. What are you most excited about for the month of September? Football, cooler weather, new shows, or just getting the kids out of the house? Let

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95.7 Big FM, Milwaukee's best variety of the 80s and 90s. It's Battle hanging out here with you Tuesday night. Appreciate you spending some time with us. The Goo Goo Dolls is going to be at our iHeartRadio Music Festival, and you can too, tomorrow morning, 9 a.m.

Jersey's best variety of the 80s and 90s. What's going on? It's Battle. Thanks for hanging out here with us Tuesday night. Final hour of the show. Got some Police and Pat Benatar on the way after Tracy Chapman.

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The Police are on now.

Tune in again tomorrow. I'll see you back in here at 7 on Instagram. Hit that follow button. Battle on Air is where you can find me. Appreciate you letting me hang out with you tonight. Love you. Mean it. Bye-bye. I'll see you tomorrow night. Have a good one.

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Well, Governor Bill Lee of Tennessee is getting real close to announce the Nashville International Airport after the late Dolly Parton. He says it's one of Tennessee's greatest daughters.

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1: So apparently, I don't know why, but Hooters, the movie, is in the works right now about the Wing and Waitress restaurant, how it got started and where it ended up. I don't know. 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I know that they're changing the uniforms again.

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1: 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It is Christina as we are talking all about our iHeartRadio Music Festival and how you can win a trip for two today, this morning. Let me tell you more in minutes.

0: 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Another song is about to start, and smells like you used the good shampoo this morning.
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Well, it's official. The Minnesota State Fair is being named the top state fair in the States. Basically, based off of interest, social media activity, visitor rankings, and nearly almost 2 million attendees. And that is where it's at, apparently.

over a decade. That's how long this local TV news anchor has been with their station until this Friday. It's their last day. 95.7 Big FM, Milwaukee's best variety of the 80s and 90s. I'm Dave Michaels. I'll let you know who's no longer going to be on your TV giving you news updates, at least after this week. Coming up, two songs from now.

Well, after they got the red carpet rolled out for the kids in Milwaukee Public Schools yesterday, no school today due to the heat. 95.7 Big FM, Milwaukee's best variety of the 80s and 90s. I'm Dave Michaels. I know it's 2026, but a lot of these schools still don't have air conditioning. That's why all Milwaukee Public Schools are closed today.

This weekend, you can see axe throwing, sheep herding. No, this isn't something at Old World Wisconsin or the Bristol Renaissance Fair. I'm talking about the Wisconsin Highland Games happening this weekend in Waukesha. 95.7 Big FM, Milwaukee's best variety of the 80s and 90s. I'm Dave Michaels. The Expo Center in Waukesha this Friday through Sunday will be offering Celtic food and drink. Yes, bagpipers. It's again the Highland Games. The Shaw's going Scottish. You do need to buy tickets ahead of time, though.

I'm talking about the weather. Get your mind out of the gutter. 95.7 Big FM, Milwaukee's best variety of the 80s and 90s. I'm Dave Michaels. Yeah, the dew points, they range all over the place, if we're being honest. It's pretty comfortable up north. What's up north? Say, from Eau Claire, east to Stevens Point, then further east to Green Bay. Not bad. Everything south kind of feels like the Amazon, doesn't it? Officially, we should be once again in the mid-80s today, but it's obviously going to feel a little bit warmer than that when you factor in the humidity.

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Do I take credit for something I brought up on the air yesterday that at the time wasn't happening in our area? 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I'm Dave Michaels. Regardless of whether or not I had anything to do with this latest development or not, it's a good thing that it's happening. And I'll tell you what that is coming up two songs from now. She's

0: Yeah, there's still time, but you're running out of time if you want to be in Vegas in a couple of weeks. 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My name is Dave Michaels. When you win, like Mike in New Berlin did.
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first are the bars on Water Street that shut down. Duke's used to be Mel's back in the day, if you remember that. And then right next door, Silk, Gentleman's Club, that used to be Arts Performing Center. Those are shut down. We learned a couple of days ago that Low Country, which is a seafood bar, also on Water Street, also permanently shut down as of Sunday. Now, we've learned a couple of bars on Brady Street on the east side of Milwaukee, also closed for good. 95.7 Big FM, Milwaukee's best variety of the 80s and 90s. I'm Dave Michaels, both Hi-Hat and The Garage, permanently closed, with the owners saying they're going to be selling the properties.

If you've been feeling kind of stuffy lately and sneezing a lot, no, you're not allergic to hot weather. That's not it. My guess is it's not just your allergies, but specifically, you're allergic to weeds, like I am. 95.7 Big FM, Milwaukee, best variety of the 80s and 90s. I'm Dave Michaels. Home counting trees right now, not too bad. Or grass, but weeds, especially ragweed like me. Oh yeah, your eyes are watery.

pumpkin spice, all of it, all the flavors, all the marketing, it's too much. Now, I need to come clean. I'm not a fan of pumpkin spice. I just don't like pumpkin anything. Pumpkin pie on Thanksgiving, pumpkin spice coffee, but to each his own. But we're now at the point with this latest development that, all right, pumpkin spice, you've clearly jumped the shark. There's an old Happy Days reference for you. I'll tell you what it is coming up two songs from now on 95.7 Big FM, Milwaukee's best variety of the 80s and 90s.

Would you rather homegate or tailgate this football season? 95.7 Big FM, Milwaukee's best variety of the 80s and 90s. I'm Dave Michaels. There's nothing better than being, sure, at American Family Field before a Brewer game, but even in around Lambeau Field, great atmosphere, maybe on a crisp October afternoon. Now that I'm a little older, I appreciate the noon kickoff, so I'll say crisp Sunday morning. But a home gate isn't just sitting on your couch or at your favorite bar. No, it's basically having a tailgate, except at home, in your driveway or garage. And if it gets too hot out, you go inside to your air conditioning. And let's be honest, the line to use the bathroom, well, there isn't one, unless your next door neighbor had one too many Oktoberfests. Again, I love me some Lambeau Field, I do. But especially as we get a little older, don't be surprised if more and more sports fans are finding the home gate a nice alternative to an actual tailgate.

0: fans, after washing that bad taste out of our mouths, losing to the Cubs on Monday night, wasn't the case last night. 95.7 Big FM, Milwaukee's best variety. Of the 80s and 90s, I'm Dave Michaels. Doug Russell is off. Our buddy Hunter Baumgard from Fox Sports 920 is here to recap the game inside our really quick super-duper sports report this morning.
1: Dave, the Brewers earned a big bounce-back victory last night over the Chicago Cubs, erasing a 3-0 deficit to beat Chicago 9-4. Christian Yelich and Joey Ortiz both went deep in the win. Milwaukee's lead in the NL Central is back to a season-high, tying 8 games over the Cubs. Game 3 of the series is tonight at Wrigley Field. Jacob Mizrowski on the mound for the Crew at 6:40. And the Green Bay Packers continue practicing today as they get some early prep in for their Week 1 matchup with the Vikings next Sunday in Minnesota. That's your super-duper really quick sports report. I'm Hunter Bob.

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0: since you've been trying to win a trip to Vegas, you want to be there with tickets to our iHeartRadio Music Festival in a couple of weeks, and it's just not happening for you. Well, I do have good news. Eric from Waukesha won a trip to Las Vegas earlier this week. Maria's going to be in Las Vegas now that she's won a trip to our iHeartRadio Music Festival. Maria, words of wisdom. Do you have any?
1: Words of wisdom. Keep trying. It does work.
0: Yes, but it won't unless you know the hourly keyword, which you're going to hear after this song from Madonna. 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

0: the off chance you run into Lisa Kudrow, you know, because she wants to take a picture at the Bronze Fonz on the Riverwalk in downtown Milwaukee, if and when she's in Milwaukee, don't ask her to sing Smelly Cat. 95.7 Big FM, Milwaukee's best variety of the 80s and 90s. I'm Dave Michaels. She admits she's more often than not willing to take a selfie or even sign an autograph, but she does draw the line on singing Smelly Cat.
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0: Speaking of friends, there is going to be a three-part documentary on the life of Matthew Perry. Of course, he played Chandler. That's going to be on Netflix starting on October 27th. For what it's worth, there's no word if any of Matthew's friends co-stars will appear.

Another thick day on tap. I'm talking about the weather. Get your mind out of the gutter. 95.7 Big FM, Milwaukee's best variety of the 80s and 90s. I'm Dave Michaels. Yeah, the dew points, they range all over the place, if we're being honest. It's pretty comfortable up north. What's up north? Say, from Eau Claire, east to Stevens Point, then further east to Green Bay. Not bad. Everything south, and it feels like the Amazon, doesn't it? Officially, we should be once again in the mid-80s today.

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Hey, Michaels, the Walworth County Fair gets going now through Labor Day in Elkhorn.

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I'm Dave Michaels. On average, most of Wisconsin will lose at least 80 minutes of daylight over the next 3-plus weeks. Our northern Wisconsin, we're talking the Hayward area, they lose 90 minutes of daylight just this month. As an example, last night's sunset was 7:26 p.m. By September 30th, the sun will be setting at 6:36

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Good morning. It's me, Martha Quinn, stepping in at this point to get you through your Wednesday work day with classics like Under Pressure from Queen and David Bowie and just a few. Here's Foreigner, Group Hug.

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Heading into the 11 o'clock hour now, it's me, Martha Quinn, with Huey Lewis and the news. 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

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That Burner by Guns N' Roses just launched Monica's three-song mixtape. 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Here's Eurythmics. 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

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Martha Quinn with you. If today is your birthday, I hope you're feeling excellent. You share a birthday with Keanu Reeves, famously Ted, as in Bill and Ted's Excellent Adventure. Right now it's Toto.

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When Crowded House was recording this song, the band was all living in a tiny house in Los Angeles, and that gave them their name. My name is Martha Quinn. Here's Don't Dream.

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Thank you for letting me, Martha Quinn, keep you company today with the songs that make you say, ooh, baby, ooh, say, ooh.

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Remember, in the 5 o'clock hour, you've got a chance to text to win a free trip for you and a friend to go to Las Vegas and be at our rocking iHeartRadio Music Festival September 18th and 19th. 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I will see you tomorrow. Here's Journey right now, rocking your speakers. Silly. Miss

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Are you getting out early tomorrow? Good for you. 95.7 Big FM. I'm Kid O'Shea as we count down to Labor Day weekend, and I've kind of activated weekend mode in my brain. Not the best when I have work to do, but hey, it's Labor Day weekend.

0: 95.7 Big FM, Milwaukee's best variety of the 80s and 90s. Good afternoon, I'm Kid O'Shea. Another sign that summer is winding down. We'll lose nearly an hour and a half of daylight in the month of September. So enjoy every minute of it and the warm temperatures as well. I am holding out on fall as long as I possibly can. Back to more music from the 80s and 90s next with Joan Jett, Ace of Base, and Def Leppard all coming up.
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Hope you're having a great day. One step closer to a long weekend. I know a lot of folks getting out of town tomorrow. They're saying the heaviest travel time between 2 and 7 tomorrow, and then leave before noon on Friday if you want to beat the traffic. Have a great Labor Day weekend with 95.7 Big FM.

Another stressful Brewers game last night. They won last night, which is good down at Wrigley, but some pretty intense games down there and some great baseball. Continues again tonight. Game 3 of the 4-game series. Let's go, crew. 95.7 Big FM.

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personally, I like the tropical weather, so maybe I was born in the wrong state. 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

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Great music. Dave always has a way of making sure you know about everything going on around town. And then we got your traffic reports for you as well. Dave's here from 6 until 10 tomorrow morning. And at 9 a.m., a trip to our iHeartRadio Music Festival could be yours and $1,000 in spending cash. 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

0: Cause I gotta have faith. Ooh, I gotta have faith. Because I gotta have faith, faith, faith. I gotta have faith, faith, faith.
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I'm Kid O'Shea. Was in St. Francis earlier today, previewing St. Francis Days in its 61st year. 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

Morning on TMJ4 News. Today, I'm Kid O'Shea heading out the door. Battle's coming in after 7 o'clock. He's got all the great music for you and the knowledge you didn't know you needed, but I guarantee he'll share something with you. You're like, oh, I'm glad I know that now.